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2: 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I get me.

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It yields speed and distance, but not depth. Velocity more often an enemy than friend. You were flying, I was crying. It's a hobby, not a habit. Half a tic-tac, neck cracks, I'm free. Can you touch your toes? 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Make a hobby, not a habit.